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gentlemen, this is Billy McCluskey from Palm Springs reporting for NBC Sports of America. 20 seconds to the start of the 31st Formula Race on outside.

You know, where people play games with the night. 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I followed the sound of a jukebox coming from up the levee. All of a sudden, I could hear somebody whistling from right behind me.

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1: 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She said there's one thing you gotta learn, is not to be afraid of it. I said, no, I like it. I like it, it's good. She said, you like it now, but you'll learn to love it later.

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Gotta shake it.

We are the Basements. And the Basements, that's on the drums, Mr. Sticky Ricky. On the bass, Lazy Louie. On the guitar, Dr. Smalls. My name is Mr. Jones, but a special thanks and a special welcome. His first time in Lemon, on the keys, the Dickie! Together with the Basements. Down in Louisiana, where the alligators grow so mean, live that girl that I swear to the world

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Yeah.

you. There's no room service, no sign of food in the kitchen, and the luggage is gone.